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4: One night, I had a dream. I dreamed I was walking along the beach with the Lord, and across the sky flashed scenes from my life. For each scene, I noticed two sets of footprints in the sand. One set belonged to me, and the other to the Lord.

And I noticed that many times along the path of life, there was only one set of footprints. I also noticed that it happened at the very lowest and saddest times in my life.

Lord, you said that once I decided to follow you, you would walk with me all the way. But I've noticed that during the most troublesome times in my life, there's only one set of footprints. I don't understand why in times when I needed you most, you should leave me. And the Lord replied, My precious, precious child, I love you, and I would never, never leave you during your times of trial and suffering. When you saw only one set of footprints in the sand, it was then that I was carrying you.

0: It was during the North African campaign of World War II, and a bunch of soldier boys had been on a long hike. They arrived late one afternoon in a little town called Casino. The next morning being Sunday, several of the boys went to church. A sergeant commanded the boys in church, and after the chaplain had read the prayer, the text was taken up next. Those of the boys who had a prayer book took them out. But this one soldier only had a deck of cards, and so he spread them out. The sergeant saw the cards and said, "Soldier, put away those cards." After the services were over, the soldier was taken prisoner and brought before the provost marshal. The marshal said, "Sergeant, why have you brought this man here?" "For playing cards in church, sir." "And what have you to say for yourself, son?" "Much, sir," replied the soldier. The marshal said, "Well, I hope so. For if not, I shall punish you more than any man was ever punished." The soldier said, "Sir, I've been on the march for about 6 days. I had neither Bible nor prayer book. But I hope to satisfy you, sir, with the purity of my intentions." And with that, the boy started his story. "You see, sir, when I look at the ace, it reminds me that there is but one God. And the deuce reminds me that the Bible is divided into two parts, the Old and the New Testament. And when I see the tray, I think of the Father, the Son, and the Holy Ghost. And when I see the four, I think of the four evangelists who preached the gospel. There was Matthew, Mark, Luke, and John. And when I see the five, it reminds me of the five wise virgins who trimmed their lamps. There were 10 of them. 5 were wise and were saved. 5 were foolish and were shut out. And when I see the 6, it reminds me that in 6 days God made this great heaven and earth. And when I see the 7, it reminds me that on the 7th day God rested from his great work. When I see the 8, I think of the 8 righteous persons God saved when he destroyed this earth. There was Noah, his wife, their 3 sons, and their wives. And when I see the 9, I think of the lepers our Savior cleansed. And 9 out of the 10 didn't even thank him. When I see the 10, I think of the 10 commandments that God handed down to Moses on a table of stone. When I see the king, it reminds me that there is but one king of heaven, God Almighty. And when I see the queen, I think of the Blessed Virgin Mary, queen of heaven. And the jack, or knave, is the devil. When I count the number of spots on a deck of cards, I find 365, the number of days in a year. There's 52 cards, the number of weeks in a year. There are 4 suits, the number of weeks in a month. There's 12 picture cards, the number of months in a year. There's 13 tricks, the number of weeks in a quarter. So you see, sir, my deck of cards serves me as a Bible, an almanac, and a prayer book. And friends, this story's true. I know, because I knew that soldier.
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Human League with Human playing right here on The Real Radio 971. Good morning, and welcome to the show. I hope you guys, you know, not hope, but I think that you guys might have thought that, oh, she is not there today, even though the post is up. But no, I am here, and I'm seeing you guys are commenting on the post as I'm speaking, and I'm going to get into all of those comments in a minute. And but, you know, to explain myself, just like last week, you know, what happens when you're working for a network is like, you know, when you grow and when you, you know, sort of get settled into your position, you get more responsibility. So, you know, when other people, you know, might be running a little late or, you know, whatnot, you have to take care of the responsibilities because you're working for this one amazing network and it needs to run smoothly no matter what the weather is. So I was tending to some much needed and necessary responsibilities early in the morning. So apologies for being delayed to this very wonderful show. And if you don't catch, you know, if you haven't caught it yet, this is the Total Access Saturday mornings right here on The Real Radio with yours truly, Kristen. And I'm going to be here until 9:30 a.m. playing you guys the best hits of the 70s, 80s and the 90s. And how can you be a part of the show, you may ask? Well, all you got to do is head on out to The Real Radio Facebook page, which is the title Real Radio 971. And you can post all of your dedications, comments and well wishes on in there. And I'm going to get into all of your comments because I'm seeing a lot there, and but I'm gonna leave you right now with Engelbert Humperdinck. Yes, Humperdinck. Yes, it is. And yeah, and this is Portofino. Ah, yeah, Portofino. Yes, enjoy the song, and I'll be back in a momento. Good morning, and welcome to the show.

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0: Curtis Triggers right here on the Real Radio 971. Now, I just noticed that James Bond, you know, you guys love James Bond. James Bond. Jason Bond, my fellow colleague Jason Bond, he has not logged out of his account and it's still active. But if you're tuning in, Jason, nothing would happen. I wouldn't do anything through your account. Trust me on that. I'm just going to read the comments that our fellow listeners have left on our Facebook page is all that I'll be doing through your account. And yeah, let me text me in if you want me to log you out of it as well. And okay, let's, with that being said, let's get into the comments that you guys have left on our Facebook page. We got, and again, I have to mention to you right at the beginning of this, this is in no particular order. It's all randomized now. And this is going to be a good segue to, you know, why, you know, Facebook has all these inconsistencies. I'm going to get into that in the next segment. But like I mentioned, let's get into the comments right now. We have Edwin Bett saying good morning to everyone. We also have Elvis Kuhlmeyer wishing everyone a good morning, alongside Pamela Fernando, who is also wishing everyone a good morning. We have Scarlett Shockman saying, hi, Kristen. Hope you're doing great. Yes, I am great. It is cold and a wet Saturday over here in Melbourne. Ooh, that might, I mean, it's pretty if your plans for the day is just stay at home, but if you got plans, you might have to power through that weather. But I think here in Colombo, it's good for the most part. It has rained. I feel like, you know, with the El Nino coming in, what our local climate experts are saying is that with the location of Sri Lanka geographically, so, you know, a couple of weeks ago, I told you guys when El Nino is happening, what's going to happen around the world is that parts of the world are going to face extreme drought, and some other parts of the world are going to be faced with, you know, very heavy rains, typhoons and storms and such. But the thing with Sri Lanka is because of our geographical location, we're going to be hit with both. So we might have extreme heat and drought as well as heavy rains and storms. So yeah, that's a treat. That's going to be a treat. But like I said, these days, Sri Lankan weather is very unpredictable to say the least. But you know, we are powering through, you know, as it comes. And yeah, we are taking it with a grain of salt every single day. But like I said, as long as you're tuning into the Real Radio, no matter what the weather is, your mood is going to be just fantastic. And Scarlett Shockman is also saying, thanks for the music. Have a great day. Love Scarlett Shockman all the way from Melbourne, Australia, tuning in with us. We also have Geeta Dias. Ooh, that's a new name. Saying, hi, Kristen. Have a good day. Hi, hi, Geeta. Thank you so much for leaving that comment. We also have Jedi and Doris Fitch wishing everyone a good morning. And they're also saying, great day. God bless you. God bless you too, Jedi and Doris Fitch. And we also have Christine Kartugaha saying, good morning, Kristen. Happy weekend too. Dedications going out to Jackie, Shanice, and Keanu. Thank you so much, Christine, for that message. We also have Salome Cruz wishing everyone a good morning and dedicating a song to her husband, Camilla's. And she's also saying that she's enjoying the lovely music and the company as well. And we got more comments to get into, but we'll get into those in a minute. And I'm going to check your time right now because it's 8 o'clock on the dot. I'm wishing you guys good morning and stay tuned to the Real Radio 971 because this is the Total Access Saturday Mornings with yours truly, Kristen. And I'm going to be here until 9:30 a.m. playing you guys the best hits of the 70s, 80s, and the 90s.
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2: That is right. 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And if you haven't caught on the frequency, that is 971, this is the Total Access Saturday Mornings with your host, Kristen. Now, in the last segment, I told you guys, you know, I have something to talk about Mark Zuckerberg. And if you guys are familiar with Mark Zuckerberg, you know there's a movie that was released a couple of years ago called The Social Network. Let me see whether I can find the actual date of it. Okay, might have to do another search. Let me just quickly, Social Network. Yes. Okay, yes. It was released in 2010, so it wasn't a couple of years ago. It was actually 16 years ago it was released, and The Social Network sort of highlights how Mark Zuckerberg became who he is today, you know, finding Facebook. And if you have watched that movie, it's I'm not gonna spoil it for the most part, but because this is public knowledge, if you guys don't know, Mark Zuckerberg actually stole the initial idea for Facebook from somebody else, from two brothers to be specific. And that is all I would say. And that is the Social Network movie is about, the entire lawsuit that the brothers brought on against Mark Zuckerberg for Facebook. Well, after 16 years since the Social Network movie was released, and it was, I think it won a couple of awards as well. The original creator of the movie, Aaron Sorkin, is bringing us yet another Facebook drama, which is called The Social Reckoning. Now, this movie is going to be about the 2021 whistleblower incident that Facebook faced with. And it's about Francis Hudgens, a Wall Street journalist, actually, you know, came out leaking international research and documents that highlight the company's awareness of its platform's detrimental effects on teenage mental health, promotion of misinformation, and internal political discord. Now, this person who worked for Facebook, she came out and she contacted a journalist from the Wall Street Journal. She came out and she talked about, you know, the dangers of Facebook itself. And this movie is going to revolve around how Mark Zuckerberg, you know, I think in 2021, he came across the Senate and he had to answer tough questions. And if you guys remember, Alexandria Ocasio-Cortez really ripped into him, asking some of the most crucial questions a politician could ever ask from a person who's in charge of a huge platform like Facebook. And that whole Senate hearing went viral. So this movie is going to be highlighting about that. And I feel like, you know, no hate to Mark Zuckerberg because he has accomplished so much. But at the same time, I feel like he has this amazing stealth-like power to sort of, you know, slip through the cracks of questionable things that's happening at Facebook. You know, I'm speaking a lot to this, you know, the spread of misinformation and disinformation, and their filtering process has, you know, literally has gone out the window. But again, you know, so much to his accomplishments and what he has achieved at such a young age, but also the, you know, sort of like the way that he almost, you know, doesn't care about, you know, what's at stake here. You know, it's people's lives, it's people's mental health. And for him, I don't know, I feel like he kind of disregards it to a certain extent, but, you know, we'll never know the full truth whether he does or does not. But the highlight of this 2021 Senate hearing was that he was actually incapable of answering a lot of questions, because when Alexandria Ocasio-Cortez really, you know, gave him the statistics and the details of his own company, and he was faced with those tough questions, he got flustered real quick. So this movie is gonna be about how Mark Zuckerberg sort of prepared for the Senate hearing, and also the perspective of the whistleblower herself as well, and alongside the journalist who uncovered all of these things and reported it to the Wall Street Journal. So it's going to be a very interesting movie. And When I told my sister that this movie is coming out, my sister went like, oh, they're really not letting Mark Zuckerberg live, huh? I'm like, yeah. And Aaron Sorkin is just an amazing creator. So I'm really excited for this movie. And just to, you know, be cautious of it, when the first Facebook, the social network movie came out in 2010, Mark Zuckerberg was actually questioned about it. And he said, yeah, I don't really like it. I don't think it was accurate. So he himself said it's not accurate. But again, these are all dramatized versions of real life incidents. So maybe all in the some of the things in the movie is true, maybe some are not, and that is for that is in the beholder of the person who watches the movie. But yeah, you know, I mean, kudos to what he has accomplished, but I think Facebook could certainly be better in the long run in terms of filtering harmful things, especially when it comes to kids and stuff. So that's why we have a parental guidance on social media. So if you are a parent who has kids who are on social media, especially Facebook, Instagram, TikTok, what have you, make sure that you guys know how to use the parental guidelines, the parental controls on your kids' social media accounts, because it's always a good thing to keep an eye out for that. And that is enough of that. That is my movie rant of the day. And without further ado, we are actually moving on to more music. We have an amazing playlist queued up for you guys. We have Ace of the Base, we have Stevie Wonder, Lionel Richie, Rod Stewart, Lori Morgan, and so much more. And also be a part of the show. Go on ahead to our Facebook page, which is the Real Radio Facebook page, and leave your comments and well wishes and dedications. And if you have a request in mind, you can post them there as well. And I'll be here until 9:30 a.m. satisfying all your music needs right here on the Real Radio. We are moving to more music. It is We Build This City by Starship right after this short commercial break. 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

0: What a vibe that is. This is Stevie Wonder with You Are the Sunshine of My Life, playing right here on The Real Radio 971. Welcome back to the show. Now, it's time for me to get into some of the comments that you guys have left on our Facebook page. We have Pamela Raju wishing everyone a good morning. We have Sharif Din, Zakhmi Din, also wishing everyone a good morning and a very happy weekend. We also have Iromi Pires wishing everyone a good morning. We also have Gauri Gunawardana wishing everyone a good morning and sending out her dedications to Lal, Dinanta, Sat and Sachin Gunawardana. We also have Damayanti Kumar saying a top of the morning to ya, mate. Thank you, Damayanti Kumar, for that message. Are you from Australia? Let me know. I don't know, because I feel like top of the morning to ya, mate, is a very Australian phrase. Anyways, let me know what that is, whether you are actually in Melbourne right now. And we also have Nihal Arsaguruatna sending out Saturday blessings and also saying, hi, good morning, Kristen. Wishing you a wonderful day. Enjoying the fabulous music with you. Please dedicate a song to Nihal, Nirmali, Shinali, Ashan, Tanya and Felix from Nigambo. Alrighty, up next we got a little bit of Rod Stewart, and I'm dedicating that to you and everyone else who is on our comment section. We also have Ronald Derek wishing everyone a good morning, and also a message from Annette Fernando that is not responding. Okay, for that, I might have to refresh the page. But those are the comments for now. Yes, those are the comments for now. But I'm going to get into this again in the next segment so I can read. Let me see whether I can find that comment from Annette Fernando. Okay, now it got all messed up again. Ah, there you go. Annette Fernando is wishing everyone a good morning and a blessed Saturday as well. So thank you so much, everyone, for commenting. And if you haven't yet, head on out to our Facebook page, which is The Real Radio 971 Facebook page, and post your messages there. You know, send out your dedications, and I will tell them out loud right here on The Real Radio 971. With that, like I said, we are moving on to a little tune from Rod Stewart called Forever Young.
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4: Good morning and welcome back to the show. You're tuning in to Total Access Saturday Mornings right here with yours truly, Kristen. Now, I had to comb through the comments because, there were some inconsistencies there, and I think I found out a couple of comments that I haven't read out, and maybe I did read them because, you know, I came to the show because I had to take care of something else, therefore I was a little delayed, and I started reading the comments, so some might have slipped through the cracks, some I might have actually said it out loud and I might not remember it. But anyways, I think it's always good to, you know, say it twice rather than not saying it at all, right? So we have Iromi Pires wishing everyone a good morning and a happy weekend. We also have Filomena Fernando wishing everyone a good morning as well. And we have Jato Melder. Oh, wow, Jato has a lengthy message posted. Okay, let me... Yeah, I'll read it, you know, so we all of us can get to know what his message is. Okay, so Jato goes on to say, good morning, Kristen. It's a beautiful, cold and a cozy day. Okay, lovely. Blessings to you and your family. May it be a peaceful, pleasant and a prosperous day for each and every one of you. You deserve nothing but the best because you bring a lot of love, oh my God, and kindness and understanding to your program early morning as people are beginning their day. Oh my God, thank you so much, Jato. He also goes on to say some people get up in the morning carrying yesterday's misery and hatred, but you manage to dispel all of that with your type of adherence to the time, mood and application to the program. So very well done indeed. Oh my good Lord, thank you so much for that. You know, I have to admit, every time I come on here and, you know, I go on to talk about the good things that are happening in the world, because I can remember I started talking about El Nino a couple of weeks ago, and then it led to me talking about an iceberg, you know, separating from Antarctica. And before any of us knew it, I was talking about how the world is going to end. And I do not think that is the energy I want to bring to you guys, especially early in the morning. Therefore, you know, every day I sort of, you know, try my best to bring on the good things that has happened in the world that you guys might not know. So, you know, there's some positive attitude so we can manifest more positive things in life. So that is where I've been going. So, I mean, thank you so much. I mean, I try to do that every single day. And, you know, as long as you can feel that, you guys can feel that. You know, I feel like my job here is already done. I might as just leave home right now. anyways, In the same message, he also goes on to say, moving on to another subject, I have requested Dre and Marcus to state the time every half an hour because people tend to get carried away listening to the music, to the fine music. Yes, I do get that. And yes, I will consult with Dre and see. And if that's the case, come on, mentioning the time every half an hour is not a big deal. I will certainly do that. And what else? Okay, I lost. Okay, Bimba. Okay, I lost half of it. Where is it? Find music that being played and forget their appointments. I feel like it's a good thing and a bad thing. It's like, yes, you forget your appointments and, you know, your chores and your, I don't know, you have to run errands, you might forget that, but that's a bad thing, yes. But on the good side, you're enjoying the music so much so that you forget your things. Okay. I'll consult with Dre, and because he is, in fact, our programs manager. So I'll talk to him, and if he gives me the go-ahead, I will certainly be doing that. And he also goes on to say, also a news in brief slot along with news every hour would go a long way indeed. Okay, so I feel like news every hour needs to come from a production section. But as long as you have informed Dre, he will look into that for sure. Because we do have, our sister stations doing that for the Sinhalese radio stations. I think I'm not quite sure about it, but I think it might be the case. But you know, if you guys have mentioned Dre, requested Dre, he will certainly look into that, and he will make sure all of those changes will happen accordingly. And also Jato is sending out dedications to Joe, Priyangani, Althea and Kirkston Melder from Joe Ajanta Trinity and Omar Melder. And he's also saying, please try to oblige us with a song by Pat and Shirley Boone, Love Letters in the Sand. Thank you. Take care. Stay safe. God bless. Okay. Thank you so much, Jato, for that message. It means a lot. And like I mentioned two times already, I think three times, if there are any concerns, Dre will certainly look into it. And in the meantime, I will, let you guys enjoy the music, and I will queue up your song after this coming up song, which is Rick Astley, Rick Rolling You. In a fine Saturday morning. And if you don't know what Rickrolling is, just Google it. It is this whole entire internet dance viral sensation that Rick Astley's Never Gonna Give You Up song started way back in, like probably 6-7 years ago. Yeah, it was everywhere on social media, and people were, you know, starting to embrace this song that is a golden classic. Like, younger generation were trying to embrace the song with the internet viral dances and whatnot. So that is why they call it Rick Rolling. This is Rick Astley with Never Gonna Give You Up, playing right here on The Real Radio 971. 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

0: I was singing that song, Word to Word. That is Backstreet Boys with As Long As You Love Me. One of the biggest hits of the 90s playing right here on the Real Radio 971. Now talking about big hits, I have talked to you guys over the past, a couple of months ago about the Artemis 2 mission. Well, I have news for you because the Artemis 3 mission has just been announced to be launched in 2027. And just a couple of days ago, they named the crew for the Artemis 3 mission. So Artemis 3 mission is going to consist NASA astronaut Randy Bresnik, who is going to act as the commander of the mission. And we also have the European Space Agency's astronaut Luca Parmitano as the pilot. And we also have a NASA astronaut Andre Douglas as the mission specialist and the NASA astronaut Frank Rubio as a mission specialist as well. So the Artemis 3 mission is going to be launched in 2027. It's not quite clear when the date would be or the month would be, but right now they're saying it's going to happen in 2027. And there was one takeaway on this thing, because Artemis 3 mission is going to actually, let me see. Okay. Yeah, it's gonna orbit the moon again rather than a lunar landing is what they have mentioned. But there are some concerns, because in the Artemis 2 mission we had a woman astronaut, right? Christina Cook, who has so much experience. She has set the longest single space flight by a woman that has done in 328 days. And she also participated in a history's first all-female spacewalk. And she also acted as the mission specialist for the Artemis 2 lunar flyby. So I feel like when it comes to female astronauts, she is by far the most qualified to be throughout the entire Artemis mission, but they have dropped the female astronaut for this mission. And it was actually questioned when they introduced the four-member crew for the Artemis 3 mission, and they said that it wasn't that they didn't consider it, it's just that their priorities lied in a different sector, and for that the specialists that they had were all male astronauts, unfortunately. So that is what they mentioned, NASA themselves and the astronauts themselves. But some people are speculating this might be a fact, not a fact, this might be an effect of the, you know, of the Trump administration getting rid of the DEI hires, which stands for diversity, equity and inclusivity hires, which is a big part where women come to play in big missions. Because, you know, for most workplaces in Sri Lanka, you know, we don't even talk about that, because gender equality is pretty equal in Sri Lanka when it comes to workspaces. You know, I mean, we had the Asia's first ever female prime minister and the female president. So we've been pretty progressive and inclusive on that end. But for countries like United States, this is a big issue. In fact, women actually get paid less than men in the same field with better, if not the same, qualifications. So this has been a very talked about topic in the States. And people are saying the government dismantled this DEI method, and therefore that might have been a reason why there's no female astronaut in the Artemis 3 mission. But NASA begs to differ. I mean, again, we don't know why they didn't choose a female astronaut into this four-member group, because I do find it a little weird, because Artemis 2 had one, and she's one of the most qualified astronauts out there. And the mission went excellent, right? Excellent, excellent. It was absolutely fantastic. It was one of the most successful missions that NASA has introduced as well. So, my mind does wonder. But, you know, nothing but good thoughts for the Artemis 3 crew as well, because they are going to, you know, further this lunar exploration. And, you know, because Artemis mission from the get-go has always been labeled as it is the mission where they're going to land the second man and the first woman on the moon. So I hope that, you know, even, you know, there are more stages to Artemis mission after the third, after the second one and then the third one in 2027. After that, there's going to be more until they finally get to that point. So I hope that none of the political things would get involved in their mission to put the second man and the first woman on the moon. Because, you know, when you're doing things like space exploration, and which is some very valuable research that you do for the greater good of the entire world, politics should not play any part of it at all. I mean, granted, yes, US government is funding half of these missions, not half, if not all. I feel like, yes, Senate has to approve the budgeting, and I think that is how NASA gets the funding for the missions, if I'm not mistaken. If I am, please correct me. You know, I'm a human as well. There are flaws. So, yeah, as far as to my knowledge, that is how it is. So I feel like, you know, taking it to what it is, which is science, and spending that budget on a mission is fine, you know, but nothing should be political. Nothing should be like, oh, this is DEI, therefore we can't do this. I think nothing should come in the mission of a mission, that is the Artemis mission. So I am actually very excited for the Artemis 3 launch in 2027 as well, because I was just as excited for the 2 this year, and I'm so looking forward to the third one next year as well. And you know, as it unfolds, I will for sure be updating you guys more about the lunar exploration that is happening in the world. And we're actually moving on to more music, and also to the final 15 minutes of the show right after the short commercial break. You're tuning in to The Real Radio 971. After the commercial break, we have Roxette with Fading Like a Flower playing right here on The Real Radio.
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1: That is right. You're tuning into The Real Radio 971. And it's almost time for me to head on out of the studio. But before I go, I have a couple of messages on our Facebook page. We have Judy Costa wishing everyone a good morning and a beautiful day. And she's sending out dedications to Stefan, Jackie, Christina, Princess Rachel, Jason, Kiara, and baby Rihanna. We also have Jata Melder saying, thank you, Kristen. You made my day. Thank you so much, Jata, for tuning in. And we also have Shanaz Nalim wishing everyone a good morning and a lovely day as well. We also have Rama Narayanan saying rise and shine to everyone. And with that, it's time for me to head on out of the studio for the day. But I'm going to be here tomorrow, same time, same frequency with Country Sunday Mornings. And thank you guys so much for tuning in is what I was going to say. Like, sometimes you just lose your train of thought just for a millisecond. But yeah, what I wanted to do was say a big thank you to you guys for tuning in and sending out all of your messages as well. And Ramanarayan is saying rise and shine. And if I didn't wake you up already, I have Vam waking you up before I go. And thank you guys so much for tuning in. Have a lovely, lovely day. And like I said, up next is Vam. Up next after that is Celine Dion. All of my favorite tunes right here on The Real Radio 971. So keep your dials locked into Real Radio 971 until I catch you tomorrow morning. Have a lovely day. Goodbye.

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6: 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It's Jason Knight on Real Radio, 97.1 in Sri Lanka and realradio.lk across the universe. It's a wet Saturday here in Colombo, but hey, it's all good because the wet Saturday is going to turn into showers of blessings. 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This year marks my 8th year at Real Radio and, of course, in the entertainment scene, my 2nd time around. Little did I know back in the 90s that, once I left the music arena that I would be returning for another round. I gotta say, this round of music and entertainment, second time around, feels better than the first one. And I thought the first one was good back in the day. You know, back in the day, whenever I meet up with people at special occasions, at fairs, carnivals, concerts, and so forth, we would just get up and have an awesome time. Any party that I visit, that I'm hosting, or any concert that I am involved in, I never let even one person sit down and mope away. I always want people to feel happy, to be happy about themselves, to be celebrated and to celebrate the moments of others. So the only way you do that is when you make that initiative. So back in the day, that's what I used to do. When I was kind of new to the scene, I used to just make sure that I say hi to everybody individually and just get them up into such a good mood that they end up socializing and dancing. And that was long before social media networking came into play. That was what you call real social networking, where you meet people, you greet people, and you just, say nice things to them in such a way that they would feel better than what they felt the previous day. It's simple. Easy peasy lemon squeezy, folks. And if you want to join the JK, of course, on this journey called life, all you got to do is reach out on facebook.com/Jason Knight Show and facebook.com/Jason Knight on Real Radio, instagram.com/Jason Knight on Real Radio, tiktok.com/@Jason Knight on Real Radio. And entrepreneurs from here and far, you can just type Jason Knight, Knight with a K, on LinkedIn. And hey presto, I will be there to save the day. That being said, we're going to feature real music from a real era, of course, the 1970s, the 1980s, the 1990s, and a tad bit of today. 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
2: 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Today, it's all about you and the music and, of course, the life that you live and to some of you have already lived. 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If I happen to grace the music arena during a weekday, it'll be just and only for Dre. Just to help out, just to be nice, and, you know, lend a helping hand. That being said, it is time to get back into more music and to suit the dull skies and, you know, the wet weather. We'll have a mix of songs that really, really meant something to all of you when they were released. Songs like Rush Rush, God Must Have Spent a Little Time on You. Every breath you take, you win again. All by a super duper real artist. Featured on the show, of course, we got a little bit of Paula Abdul, NSYNC, Police, Bee Gees, Bruce Springsteen, and so much more. So stick around as we take you down memory lane in a time capsule so fast your forgotten memories will come back at last. And why do I keep on talking about forgotten memories? Most people do forget their memories as time passes by. And JK is here to reassure you and anyone that's going through lost memories that music is one such way that we can bring back your forgotten memories. And, you know, time and time again, I do lend a helping hand to society, and I do talk about what is really, really important. And one such thing that's really important for you and I is our health. Our health. We got to take care of ourselves with the problems in life, with the financial difficulties that humans face these days. It's not surprising to me that most people end up getting stressed. Most people end up with high pressure. Most people seem to get demented. They suffer from dementia as time passes by. And it is not an age thing anymore. Even young people can be demented. Even young people can get dementia. That's why on some of the shows that I've had during the weekends, I've always, you know, spoken about people who are going through stress, pressure, dementia, and so forth. And it's not to score marks. It's not to gain more capacity.

It's not to gain more money. It's just to lend a helping hand. Because when we stretch out our hands to one another, anything good is possible. And JK and everything that I do is all about doing things the right way. Just like my mom and dad taught me long time ago that you got to stay on the straight line and you got to do things right. And surprising as it may seem, JK is here for you 24/7 on facebook.com/JasonKnight on Real Radio, tiktok.com/@JasonKnight on Real Radio, and instagram.com/@JasonKnight on Real Radio. Right about now, let's say hello to everybody who takes time to tune in and, you know, just drop a nice word. And right about now, it is Anat Fernando. Anat Fernando from Dehivala in Sri Lanka says, good morning, JK, wishing you a beautiful and blessed Saturday. Always great to hear from you, Anat, and I wish only but the greatest moments and a pleasant day to you and your family.

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Not a 7.1 Real Radio, the sounds of Kim Wilde there from 1989 with Giving Love in a Natural Way. And that's the way to do it, folks. Give each other some real love in a real natural way. Coming up in the next couple of minutes, we've got the likes of Debelair, Morgan, Natasha Bedingfield, Rick Astley, Kylie Minogue, Madonna. What can I say? Real Radio Sri Lanka is definitely here to stay. A little bit of this and a little bit of that. By the end of the day, you're gonna feel like you're back.

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And yes, you're in love. 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Hey, you know, titled You're In Love, Wilson Phillips took that one all the way to the top of the charts back in the day. And you know why? Because the song had in-depth meaning and it was just being sung straight from their mind, their heart and their soul. So when you sing something from your heart and your soul, and you know, the message is received by the next person, there is something deep inside that tingles in their soul. So much they will never ever forget you, and they will never ever forget that song. That being said, it's time for a little bit of Natasha Bedingfield.

0: That's right, folks. The rest is yet unwritten. Your story has just begun. It's time to rewrite a new story, a new chapter in your life. No matter what you've been through, no matter how hard life hits you, it is time to rethink your moves, your steps, reminisce, and of course, take a new decision in your life to make it just a little bit better.
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2: Right about now, we say hello and welcome to the show. Judy Costa in Sri Lanka joins us on Real Radio. Judy says, good afternoon, dear Jason. Wishing you a fabulous day. Dedication to Stefan, Jackie, Christina, Princess, Rachel, Jason, Kiara, and baby Rihanna.

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97.1 Real Radio, sounds of the late great queen of rock and roll, Tina Turner, passed away peacefully on May 24th, way back in 2023, at the age of 83 at her home in Switzerland. Following a long illness, she leaves behind an unmatched music legacy, a story of incredible resilience and over 100 million records sold globally.

Not a 7.1 Real Radio sounds of Bruce Springsteen from 1992. And yes, sir, singing about a little bit of the human touch. Everybody needs a tad bit of the human touch. But these days, people are so busy with trying to survive that they even forget themselves and forget how to keep in touch with the human race. All you need, folks, is a little bit of the human touch.

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6: 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Coming up in the next couple of minutes, we got the likes of Don Henley, Paula Cole, Hathaway, No Mercy, Everything But the Girl, and Real McCoy. So stick around as we take you down memory lane in a time capsule so fast your forgotten memories will come back at last.

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2: Welcome back to the show, folks. It's Jason Knight on your stereo, 97.1 in Sri Lanka and realradio.lk across the universe. Right about now, let's say hello and welcome to the show. Devika Herath in Sri Lanka joins us on Real Radio. We also welcome Meryl Correa from Deval in Sri Lanka. And Meryl says, hi Jason, cool, calm day. Please spin a song for the day. When it rains, it really pours by Elvis. Dedications to our clan. Thanks, take care, God bless you. Elvis, sincere.

That's right, folks. What is love? Let me know what's on your mind, what you think love is all about. In the meantime, let's play the song for all the Elvis Presley fans, including Meryl Korea from Dhebel in Sri Lanka. The song, of course, is titled When It Rains, It Really Pours.

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6: 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And not to forget Agent 009, who makes the evening drive quite interesting indeed. Mix of information and music. And hey, JK on your stereo, not continuing the music. Before the break, you heard Real Woman. That's dedicated to all the real women out there. And right now, it's Real Love, featuring the vocals of Louise Rittenham.

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Well, folks, looks like it's time for me to exit the studios. And hey, gotta tell you, I had an awesome time spending quality time with every single one of you. Hope to catch you at the same time, 11 a.m. to 3 p.m. Sri Lankan time tomorrow when I host country music to all you country music fans. Till I do, Jason Knight signing off. Take care. 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

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Cliff Richard with a song called Dreamin' right here on Real Radio. Hope you're having a lovely Saturday out there. Yes, it's your man Mark. It's going to be with you all the way till the clock strikes 10, playing you nothing but the best mix of music, welcoming all the lovely audience from around the world, from within the country. Yes, be bringing out some news, and do stay tuned, and have a lovely Saturday.

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0: Heads of departments, CEOs and MDs, why do some teams excel while others struggle? The answer lies in understanding how people think and communicate. 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

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What a lovely Saturday evening, 13th of June, 2026. Yeah, we're getting closer and closer to the half line of the month. All across the world, I hope you're having a good time on a lovely Saturday. It's your man Marcus, playing you nothing but the best mix of music. Yes, making memories beautiful, and beautiful is every memory right here on your number one electro music station, Real Radio 97.1. Hope you are out there listening to the show. Maybe you're driving, or maybe it's through the rain, wherever you are. May you be protected, and yeah, we got some amazing hits from an era that'll never come back. Yeah, all across the world on www.realradio.lk and all across the island on 97.1. Life goes on, time after time. Yeah, so if you're with me, if you're vibing with me, thank you so much for listening to a humble radio station from, yeah, Sri Lanka, from Colombo. Yes, so everybody, happy Saturday.

0: 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Your time is 47 minutes past 9. Good evening.
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0: 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For the first time in Sri Lanka, the answer lies with Arthur Kamasi at Reset the Brain on June 19th, 2026 from 8:30 a.m. onwards at the Monarch Imperial Hotel. 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
3: 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Coming to Thailand for my higher studies was a piece of cake, thanks to global university partners, from choosing a university to processing documents. Call them up on 0718 492 492 or 0711 327 777.

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0: 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Great memories. 97.1 Island Wide.
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1: 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But I don't know about that. There's many times that we love and

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We play the biggest classics, from Colombo to the southern coast. 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

Really? Really? 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Now that's more like it. Keeping it real. 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

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Only the Golden Classics.